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1: Autumn in New York. Why does it seem so inviting? Autumn in New York. It spells the thrill of first nighting. Glittering crowds

And I know it's stupid to be mad about the boy. 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

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It's thunder, it's lightning,

0: 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Yes, I heard what you told me, heard what you said. 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